0: might have?
1: Oh, sir, I'm terribly sorry. I can't put you through to President Carter. Well, you can't ever get put through him when you call. When I try to explain. And, in the letter, tell him who you are and why you want to talk to him. If something the president would like to talk to you about, then it's very possible that he would call you instead. Where are you calling from, may I ask?
2: Einstein at GoGo.

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In World War II, the average age of the combat soldier was 26. In Vietnam, he was 19. In

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0: 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Your boots not real, there is no ground.
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1: I saw you standing on the corner. You look so big and fine. I really wanted to go out with you. So when you smiled, I laid my heart on the